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singing, life's gonna live here again. I hear bees a humming, and I know the days are coming

picture. As the tears fell on his daddy's face, I heard these words again. Promise me, son, not to do

just waiting for me like a secret friend, and there's no end while she lays crying.

0: Ladies and gentlemen, Angela Ann from Juilliard School.
1: John Deteno, CKAU, 104.5, Washat Mac Maliutenam, Kushab.